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They forced him to bury his father. Oh boy.

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I said you look so fine that I really wanna make you mine. 4, 5, 6, come on and get your kicks. Now you don't need the money.

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I said, you look so fine that I really wanna make you mine. Come on and get your kicks. Now you don't need a

your cigarette break. It's like 10,000 spoons when all you need is a knife. It's meeting the man of my dreams and then meeting his beautiful wife. And isn't it ironic?